boogie like you do to represent the wood. Playing that EDM feels like slamming my throat. Gotta release this. These are bass and drums that splatter that jam like Reese's Pieces.

about you. And all I've been able to do is dream about you. And I don't really know what to think about us two. But all I really know is I want you as my boo. And all I've been able to do is think.

give a fuck. I don't give a fuck. Fuck about. I don't give a fuck about myself. Man, and me, so soon as I decide that you ain't gonna be shit.